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0: having a mix till 6 p.m. The Madonna's music, new music. Yeah, we got Tattoo right now. Dolly Babe, it's called Pink Blush on Hot 94.1.
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0: 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We're kicking the show off with our boy, DDG.
1: Oh, yeah. He got the streaming stuff on lock right now.
0: Big streamer, big rapper. He's hanging with us up next. We're talking to him about all that and much more. Keep it locked. It is the Bootleg Kev Show.

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1: Come on now.
0: Hanging out with us, man. Superstar, streamer, rapper, all of that. So DDG, streaming has absolutely taken over everything, man. Guys like Kai Cenat, iShowSpeed, superstars in the culture. You're one of them. Where do you kind of see this space heading in the future, like streaming in general? Where do you see it going?
2: I don't know where streaming is heading right now.
0: I've heard some people say that, like, it's not sustainable long term. How do you feel about that?
2: Like, no, I don't think it's ending. I don't think it's like nowhere near the end. I think it's just right now it's at a height because everybody wants to do it.
0: Right.
2: You just got to have the money to do it. But I think as time go on, I think probably about 2000, middle, summer 2027, end of 2027, it's just going to be the niggas that's already doing it at a high level that's really doing it.
0: Right. Because
2: a lot of people fizzle out.
0: All right, so you just worked on this album, Hitathon. You're streaming the entire process of you making this project. Why'd you kick my guy Slim Jimmy out of the room when you were recording?
2: I didn't, bro. I'm glad you brought that up, bro.
0: Why'd you kick Slim Jimmy out?
2: No, because that's the Clippers, bro. Like, me and Slim Jimmy was chilling, bro.
0: Okay.
2: The only thing that happened that made it look like that is because security came in. I didn't tell the security nothing. I'm letting them vibe. I'm not tripping at all.
0: No, for sure. My thing is, if you're inviting Slim Jimmy, you're going to invite him to Slim Jimmy.
2: Yeah, no. I just know that YK Nice was trying to find a beat and record, and he came in and started playing stuff. But I wasn't tripping. I was just, I don't know if she wanted to play, and she, you know what I'm saying? She wanted to play her beats or whatever.
0: Right.
2: But I'm not finna take nobody off the aux or tell nobody no.
0: Shout out to DDG. Go watch that full unedited interview right now on the YouTube channel. 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

0: 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Every day we do the Daily Hate Show. That's a few minutes away. If you got something that's got you pissed off, annoyed, all that, get your hate on at 877-817-2888. Call that number. Leave us a voicemail. We'll get it on the radio. Anything you're hating on, James?
1: I got to hate on Sony because you know GTA 6 about to drop. I went to GameStop to try to get a PlayStation 5 Pro. 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
0: Ain't no way.
1: Yeah, I'll play GTA 5 for the rest of my life.
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0: Time for the Daily Hate. What are you hating on?
1: So I feel really bad about this, but my neighbors just had a baby, and babies are beautiful and whatnot, but that child has been crying all night and I can't sleep. And it's been the first time where I really been thinking about that insecure moment where she throws the baby and she's like, F that baby.
0: Damn. Listen, you said some at the beginning, you said all babies are beautiful. That is a lie. There are some ugly babies. We're just not brave enough to call them what they are.
1: I mean, I've seen the child from a distance, not up close.
0: So this might be a cute baby, but it is an annoying baby who's keeping you awake.
1: It is. Like, all hours of the night, they're singing. I'm hearing Peppa Pig. It's just, I'm having nightmares.
0: Yeah, it's like, I didn't have the baby, you had the baby. Why do I got to deal with this? But look, shout out to that baby. The baby is definitely hated on. The poor thing. I appreciate you calling.
1: All right, thank you. Y'all have a good day.
0: Appreciate you getting your hate on. If you got something you want to hate on, leave us a voicemail. 877-817-2888. Hey, coming up, we're going to tell you the Super Bowl just made a huge announcement on where you're going to be able to watch it.
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1: 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I'm so happy. I'm so happy I got paid for somebody else.
0: 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We got the No Cap News coming up next, y'all. Keep it locked.

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0: 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The No Cap News Report is minutes away. James finds the craziest stories in the world, and we talk about them. James, what you got?
1: 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She did something a little crazy, and now she's arrested.
0: 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It's the Bootleg Kev Show.

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5: Time for the No Cap News right now. What up, James?
6: I know people play around when they say they hate kids or they're a little posted because a kid just did something. Well, this woman, she really hates kids so much, she decided to dress up as a substitute teacher, walk into a school, and insult the kids in class and got arrested over it.
5: She dressed up like a teacher just to go talk trash to kids or beat them up?
6: No, literally to go talk trash to kids. She acted like she was a substitute teacher, and she went into a school, and she just started cussing kids out.
5: I like that.
6: What you mean you like that? You can't just go to random school and cuss out random kids.
5: Hey, man, that's one form of therapy. What'd you do today, man? I went and cussed out a bunch of seniors at the high school. They thought I was their teacher, too. It's crazy, these dumbass kids.
6: Oh, Lord. But now she go to jail for it.
5: Well, yeah, I mean, she should go to jail for it, to be fair. It's also hilarious.
6: Yeah, it's better than what some of these other teachers are doing.
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9: When you miss a day or Romeo in the morning, you're missing out on this.
10: She says she's been married to her husband 10 years. 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My husband just recently injured himself at work, and now he's at home. He usually goes to work at 4 a.m. when he did work. He's been at home for 2 weeks already. 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Instead, he cleans and washes our cars, takes our dogs for a walk, makes breakfast for our children. 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How can I tell my husband that? You know, man, just let him do it. Why don't you go on vacation for a couple of weeks? You know, that's what I'm saying.
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0: It's the Bootleg Kev Show with James Andre Jefferson Jr.
1: What it do, boo?
0: I'm getting judged in studio, so I got a gift. I went to ComplexCon this past weekend.
1: Yeah, keep telling these people what you did after people being nice to you.
0: A buddy of mine, Ted Park, big rapper. He has a company called Icy Box, where essentially it's like a watch claw machine type of thing. So he gave me a free $2,000 watch.
1: But he spent his own money on that, too.
0: Correct. Now, I just posted the watch on Facebook Marketplace.
1: Out of all places.
0: I'm selling the watch. I don't want it.
1: It was a gift. You got to keep that. That man was looking out for you. What if he see it on Facebook Marketplace, the watch he gave you as a gift, now he got to buy it back.
0: I appreciate the gift, but I also don't want the watch, so I might as well cash out and get some money for it. That's how I look at it.
1: Because you said you was an Apple Watch guy, but you knew you was an Apple Watch guy before you pushed the
0: damn
1: watch.
0: And it's my gift. I feel like once it's yours, you can do whatever you want with it. But how do y'all feel about this? Should you be selling gifts immediately after you get them? 877-817-2888. It's the Bootleg Kev Show.

blush on my face. Brand lip liner, lip gloss new. Now he wanna. I'm out raw to talk. Got him going crazy for that. I get what I want. I got that ooh shalaka.

0: All right, we're talking about it. The phone lines are open. I am selling a gift a friend gave me. He gave me a $2,000 watch.
1: Oh, man. You're a bad friend. I'm going to just say that.
0: This happened at ComplexCon, and I have already posted the watch on OfferUp in Facebook Marketplace. James thinks I'm a bad person selling a gift.
1: You sure are.
0: What do y'all think? Should you be selling gifts immediately after you get them? 877-817-2888. What's going on?
2: I think it's totally cool to sell a gift. What's kind of maybe not so cool is like being very public about it. So the person knows you're selling it. Like, nobody needs to know, like, oh, like, maybe you just don't watch it, like, wear it often. But now it's very obvious you're selling this gift. I think that could hurt someone's feelings.
0: That is true. Yeah. We're not talking about it on the radio. But I'm exposing myself.
1: He don't give a damn about these people's feelings. So just to be clear.
0: It's
1: he got it on Facebook Marketplace already. What are we talking about?
0: Anyway, we're keeping it moving. Rylan's on the phone. Rylan, what do you think about selling gifts people give you immediately?
3: You know what? In today's economy, there are no rules. You got to do what you got to do.
0: You got to do what you got to do, James.
1: No. You just trying to get some money on here.
0: She's right. It's a rough economy. I need some money, James. So it's my gift. I'm going to sell it. I'm not going to feel bad about it.
1: Oh, brother, you justifying it by bringing it up. So that's on you.
0: 877-817-2888. What are your thoughts coming up next? We're going to talk about it, man. This man, Boozy, speaking of rough economies, he's trying to get some of that money he lost when them dudes hit him for $600. We're going to tell you how up next.
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1: What a do, bro?
0: Boozy. He's trying to get some of that $600,000 that they took from him for that Trump pardon.
1: How?
0: He just released a menu. If you want a shout out from Boozy for your birthday, it's $1,000.
1: I'm good.
0: If you want Boozy to roast your homie, it's $1,500.
1: I'm good there, too.
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1: Suckerism contagious, it's in the air. 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

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I just went knee deep. 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
1: What it do about?
0: All right, Diddy's prison day. It kept getting like pushed up where, you know, people were like, oh, okay, every, you know, month we'd see, oh, Diddy's prison sentence. It's gotten a little shorter by 2 weeks or by a month.
1: They was chipping away at it.
0: Well, how about this? First of all, he had to head back to solitary confinement for having a cell phone and a bunch of contraband. This was last week. A story kind of came out about how Diddy was living behind prison. He was paying inmates for massages.
1: Sure was. He was getting the good massages, too.
0: Having people make his bed.
1: And some good food, too.
0: Yeah, having people cook him food. And then there was footage of him with a cell phone. Well, not only did he have to go to solitary confinement, but he's also, unfortunately, going to have to do some more time as his prison release date has officially been pushed back.
1: Did it say what's the date? New date?
0: Yeah, so about a month and a half. So originally he was supposed to be out January 21st, 2028, and now it's gotten pushed to March 2nd.
1: You know what's crazy? That's still pushed up still because it was supposed to be like April or something like that year.
0: You know, if Diddy keeps diddling in there, he's going to have some problems.
1: What you mean by diddling?
0: I'm
1: exactly
0: saying diddling with the law.
1: Oh, okay. I just want to make sure.
0: Stay by your radio. We're jumping into People's Mix up next.
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1: 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But let's kick off things inside the mix right now with some new music. Bruno Mars, he's back. This one's called Dance With Me. It's on the Blue Light Cap Show.

0: 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Yeah.
1: It is the Bootleg Kev Show. Ian the People's Mix right now. 877-817-2888. Get at us, man. That's James Andre Jefferson Jr.
2: What a dope out.
1: We got a lot we got to talk about on today's show, including artificial intelligence. I feel like daily we see a new story about AI being creepy.
2: It's the devil, I'm trying to tell you.
1: Taking over our lives, taking people's jobs.
2: Doing all that.
1: Utah, they just passed something kind of crazy. We're going to break it down. It has to do with your health and AI. We got that up next. Let's get into this first. Rich the Kid, Gunna. It's called Too Bad. It's on the Bootleg.

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19: 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At Just Swing It. 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Eat like a king. 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
1: What it do, man?
0: All right, the state of Utah will now allow artificial intelligence to write you a prescription without you going to a doctor.
1: Oh, this is horrible. If you let AI tell you what medicine you're supposed to have, it's crazy, especially without the doctor.
0: I actually don't hate it, because the most annoying thing ever is when you just need a Z-Pack and, like, you have to go to the doctor.
1: So you willing to give up your health?
0: To get a Z-Pack?
1: No, no, you tripping, bro.
0: To get, like, basic antibiotics?
1: Now, when AI give you something different, I don't want to hear nothing about
0: it. Whatever, I'm not mad at it. Anyway, stay by your radio. We got the No Cap News coming up.

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1: 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That's where James finds the craziest stories in the world, and we talk about them. James, what you got?
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5: Time for the No Cap News right now. What's up, James?
6: China has a new program that's really just an intensive weight loss camp, but people are calling it a fat prison because once you start this experience, it's 28 days. You are not allowed to leave. This camp is going to force you to eat better and learn healthier habits.
5: There's something kind of like this. Remember that movie Heavyweights?
6: I remember.
5: With Ben Stiller and all the bad little kids that they had to go to fat camp.
6: Yeah, the fat kids. Come on, say what they is.
5: The fat camp.
6: Come on, fat camp, man. But the fact that you can't leave makes it the prison.
5: Well, it's fat camp.
6: You can leave fat camp.
5: Well, I mean, this is an extreme version. You want to leave? You better lose that weight, you fat little f***.
6: Oh, damn. What sounds better, Ozempic or fat prison?
5: Fat prison.
6: I like Ozempic.
5: You know, because Ozempic, it doesn't break your habit.
6: And it makes you look weird in the face a little bit.
5: Yeah, and then you end up looking like, what's Kelly Osbourne?
6: Don't let shit, she working on it.
5: No, she looks horrible.
6: Damn.
5: Horrible.
6: Why you double down?
5: One of the worst looking men. Just
6: why are you digging deeper?
5: Crypt keeper, tales from the crypt.
6: Okay, I agree with that part.
5: Just a problem.
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12: 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At Just Swing It. 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

0: It is the Bootleg Cap Show. The Daily Hate is on the way. If you got something you want to hate on, leave us a voicemail. 877-817-2888 is the number. Tap in. Tell us what's got you pissed off, James. Anything you're hating on?
1: I'm hating on these Nolan Wells so-called friends suing everybody for trying to tell us a little opinion about what's going on.
0: Yeah, the whole Nolan Wells situation is super sad. Obviously, he did not drown. And now they're suing Terrell Owens?
1: That's crazy.
0: The football player?
1: And I heard something about Al Sharpton they're trying to sue, too.
0: Craziness. Anyway, what are your Daily Hate, man? Get your calls in up next.
1: Who's calling it?

0: All right, time for the daily hate. What are you hating on, miss?
1: You know, I hate it when this happens to me all the time. I go out with my closest girlfriend. Every single time, she bamboozles me into thinking that she really wants to like hang. And it's like a therapy session every time. Like, it'll be, oh, let's go get this, da, da, da. And then all of a sudden, she'll go in about every single thing happening in her life and how bad things are. And then I'm the person that's a good friend who has to listen to it. It's like having bad sex. You just take it for the team. I listen to it. Then I, like, hold her. I hug her. I give her all the things every single time. I've never had a hang with her without having to listen to her for, like, 20 minutes about her life.
0: You're her free therapist.
2: There you go. You better invoice her and stop playing, boo.
1: She.
0: She hit us with that she. That's the from The Wire,
2: that
0: right?
2: Was real. Mm-hmm. Like, that's a good idea right here.
0: Yeah. I feel like most... Listen, this might be a sexist statement, but I feel like most women have that one friend that every time they talk, it's like a serious, like, sesh. Yeah, you know what I'm saying? Where they just unload.
2: Just their whole life. All you trying to do is sip on matcha tea.
0: Appreciate you getting your hate on. If you got something you want to hate on, too, leave us a voicemail. 877-817-2888. Get at us. Coming up next, let's talk about it, though. The Super Bowl. It's going to be a lot easier to watch this year. We're going to tell you how.
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0: The Super Bowl for the very first time will be able to be streamed on Disney Plus.
1: Ooh, I hope it's the cheapest package, not that expensive one. You get like $40 a month.
0: I think I just canceled my Disney too.
1: Why? Oh, why you do that?
0: What am I watching on there, bro?
1: It's really nothing if you think about it.
0: Hey, I'm good. They keep that Disney, bro.
1: Daredevil was whatever, season 2.
0: We're getting up out of here, man. Look, enjoy your weekend. Back at it Monday, y'all. It's the Bootleg Kev Show.

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1: Father, in the name of Jesus, we just pray that you wake up the West. 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
1: They are not like us, but we want to be like you. 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
1: 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At Just Swing It. Swing like a boss. Eat like a king. 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
1: 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He on the ground. 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

0: I'm freaky, freaky like no one has ever made you feel, yeah. 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

despair. Suckerism contagious, it's in the air. 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A lot of these ninjas want some bras, they be groupies. Golden Gate Bridge, we be shining. From Alcatraz, you can get to Mare Island. With a game originated, 10 toes with feet on the pavement. I'm elated, I made it, I know them suckers, they hate it.

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2: 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At Just Swing It. 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Eat like a king. 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
4: There was a correctional officer I used to deliver to when I worked for Arrowhead. You know, you drop off the water, he had like a pool house. So Eddie always wanted two bottles back there. She insisted on showing herself, you know? So one of the other drivers said, hey, Paul Gilly, I could take that one from you. And I said, okay. You know? So, well, that guy Eddie called the office and said, I don't want that new guy delivering anymore. I just want Gilly there because he just does his job. He doesn't scheme on my wife.
5: Oh,
4: you know?
5: Gotcha.
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5: All right.
4: Later, brother.
5: Later, man. Bye.
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1: Suckerism contagious, it's in the air. 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
1: 94.1, the rhythm of the valley. It's Romeo. I want to talk about marriage and marriage registries because I got invited to a wedding I have to go to next weekend. And I've always told you, weddings are stupid. I mean, they're not for, nobody cares. All these people come to watch you get married and they don't want to be there. It's self-indulgent, but hey, they are what they are. We got to go. We got to go, you know, support our friends or family. So I went to the registry to see what they wanted. And I'm going through it. Some of the stuff they look like they need, but one of the things I saw was an asparagus holder, asparagus dish. Who in the hell needs a dish for asparagus? Just curious. And I just think it's so ridiculous. Some of the idiotic things that you register for because you want somebody else to buy you something for an event they don't want to go to. You've just wasted their entire day. And now you want me to buy you something so ridiculous because it's my money and not yours. How do you guys handle this registry thing when it comes to weddings? Now, obviously, I'm not going to buy him some stupid asparagus dish, okay? But people, the things that you register for are so stupid and just so idiotic. One of my cousins got married a few years ago. This is about 10 years ago. They said, no gifts. Just chip in on their honeymoon. And I was like, no. Luckily for me, it was one of my cousins. So my mom went. And my mom's head of the household, she actually bought him a gift. And she just threw all the kids' names on. But there was no way in heck she was going to buy a chip in on their honeymoon. You know, I just think that's so stupid. Some of the things that you guys do when you register for gifts is just so absurd. And I know why. It's because somebody else is paying. Nobody in their right mind would ever go buy an asparagus dish with their own money. But because of this silly tradition of we got to buy you a gift after you ruined our entire day for your wedding, you put an asparagus dish on your registry or a bread maker or something stupid that you're never going to use. I mean, how many of you right now in your house have something that somebody bought you for a wedding gift that you don't use and you registered, you wanted it? Already 4254-7-7. Romeo, it's at 94.1.

0: How did 4.1 the rhythm of the valleys, Romeo? We're talking about wedding registry. Some of the dumbest things you register for your wedding. I don't know why you guys do it. Because it's somebody else's money, huh? Good morning, huh? What's going on?
1: Hey, what's up, Rome?
0: Hey, what up, Ruben?
1: Rome, asparagus dish?
0: Something, yeah. You put asparagus on it. It's a long dish.
1: You know what, Rome? If that's what they want, if I was you, I'd go to Ross and grab them one. They're probably like $8 at Ross.
0: No.
1: You know what I mean?
0: No.
1: I say, this is what you wanted.
0: Nope. No, hell no. That's just stupid.
1: I know it's dumb. It's kind of like when you go to a barbecue. Like, I was at my friend's barbecue, and I told him, hey, bro, you need a tray for the meat. And he's like, oh, my wife has to wash out a tray. I'm like, dude, just throw it on a damn plate. Wrap it with foil. He's like, no, it has to go on a solid tray. I'm like, huh?
0: Oh, I never heard of that, but okay.
1: Me either. That's weird to me. I would throw it on, just foil if we have to. You know what I mean?
0: Sure. Yeah.
1: But yeah, but that's crazy to ask for that for your wedding.
0: Yeah, that's just stupid. That's just stupid. All right, Ruben.
1: Are they comedy or what the hell?
0: No. All right, Ruben. I got to go.
1: Later, bro.
0: All right, 8425477, an asparagus dish. Yeah, it's basically a longer butter dish with a lid. It's so stupid. I am not buying that for them. All right, I hope nobody does. All right, 8425477, hey, Rome. My wife and I got married 10 years ago in the garage. To this day, in the box.

0: 104.1, the Rhythm of the Valley's Romeo. We're talking about wedding registry. Some of the dumbest things you register for your wedding. I don't know why you guys do it. Because it's somebody else's money, huh? Good morning, huh? What's going on?
1: Hey, Romeo. So you guys are talking about wedding gifts?
0: Yeah, wedding gifts.
1: That sounds like a cheap one. That sounds like you got off easy. That might not be that expensive.
0: I don't give a damn about the money. I'm not going to buy somebody something they don't use. That's just stupid. What is wrong with you guys? You guys are so rude. You guys are losers. You're Ruben or idiots. I'm sorry. You guys are just cheap idiots. I mean, it's not the point.
1: I got married 2 years ago, and everybody just gave us money. And the crazy thing is, it's been 2 years, and we still haven't spent it. It's sitting there in the little thing they gave us. I haven't had time. I haven't been broke where I had to get into it, so we're planning something pretty soon.
0: Well, of course you're not broke, because you and Ruben are the cheapest people I know.
1: That's how you survive. That's how the rich stay rich.
0: Oh, my God. No, you make money and spend it, then you make more money. What is wrong with you guys? All right.
1: I'm saying that's an easy one, Roman. Get it for him.
0: All right. I can't. Sometimes I can't with you guys. I just can't. You know, you guys just want... This is why Bakersfield, you know, this is why I can't sometimes with these men in Bakersfield. You guys are such pathetic losers that it always comes down to the cheapest way I can get away with something. That makes you pathetic, by the way. If that is your thought process, that everything you do is done in the cheapest possible way,

that makes you happy, you're a loser. Okay? It's not about $8 or 12, whatever it costs. It's about the stupidity of what they're asking for. I can guarantee that every single person that's gotten married that's listening right now has something stupid in their house that they registered for on their wedding day thinking, oh, this is a great idea. We can use it. And you don't. It's still in the box. It's still in the package. It's still in the whatever. And the only reason you registered for it is because somebody else was going to buy it for you. You would rather waste their money than your money. It's just stupid. Weddings are just the dumbest things. Throw me outside 94.1. I'm on that good 10 acre hall. Mike Wilmer. I got some damn I can call. I don't know what I would do without y'all.

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11: 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At Just Swing It. Swing like a boss. Eat like a king. 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

I did the 1.1, the rhythm of the valley. It's Romeo. All right, 842-547-7. We're talking about these wedding registries. These people, they order some of the dumbest things or register for some of the dumbest things because they know it's not their money. Register for something you would never buy. And you've done it. You've probably done it, right? Those of you that are married. And yeah, like I said, I got to go to a wedding. I was looking at the registry yesterday and it was an asparagus dish. I don't even know what the hell it is. Well, I know what it is now, but why would anybody order that? An asparagus dish is called a plate. Put it on a plate, you know? So I thought that was just really stupid. And now I know. I mean, a lot of you have done it. All right. And I've told you before, nobody wants to go to your wedding. All right, 842-547-7, yo, Romeo. I'm going to tell you right now that the registry is way better than what my brother did. My brother's wife wanted to have a destination wedding in Hawaii. She thought it would be great for everybody to go. It cost me and my wife and my two kids, it cost us $8,000 to go to his wedding. Now, I was one of the groomsmen, so I had to go, but that's ridiculous. So when you're talking about just buying a dish over a destination wedding, Rome, I got to tell you, that's way worse. I've never gone to a destination wedding. Gone to a destination birthday party. Not a wedding, though. Throw me outside that 4.1.

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6: 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Yeah. 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

104.1 The Rhythm of the Valleys, Romeo. Hey, Rome, you were talking about weddings. How come you don't like weddings? Because nobody cares. I don't like weddings because nobody cares about your wedding except you. You go to some ceremony that takes 30 minutes, and then you got a two-hour break so you can go take pictures, and everybody's got to go wait at some hall for the reception to start. And you bring out some sorry ass dinner, and we gotta just, it takes all day. You know, a wedding, a ceremony takes 30 minutes. I mean, I guess if you wanna have a party afterwards, I get it, but still, just an all day event. Nobody wants to go to your weddings. No, there's not one person who's happy for you. Well, let me rephrase that. People are happy for you getting married, but the ceremony and the selfishness of a wedding. And I got to bring a gift because you got married. I mean, the stupidity of it is just insane. That's why. And nobody wants to go. Really, nobody wants to go. I never know one person that was excited about going to a wedding. Yeah. RD42547 Hey, Romeo, you want to talk about classless? One of my friends got married and she's... I can't say that word. One of my friends got married and she's a little, you know what? When they were driving to their honeymoon, which was over in Paso Robles. It's Paso Robles or Slow? You put two things here. When they were driving to their honeymoon, they put on their car window their Venmo me account and asked people to Venmo them because of their... Venmo them for their honeymoon. I think I saw that the other day. Where was I? I was driving down I-5 or 99 or something, and I saw some people. I think it was something very similar to that. We just got married or something. Yeah, that is pretty classless. Just begging for money on your honeymoon. If you couldn't afford to get married, maybe you shouldn't have. Throw me outside to do 4.1.

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104.1, the rhythm of the valleys, Romeo. All right. This is what I got. Good morning, Romeo. So my children's father gets paid good money. This man pays his child support every month, never late. I have to admit, there's some months where I need more money than the child support. My children's father never wants to give me more money than the children, than the child support is required. Yesterday, I asked my child's father for some more money because I needed help with certain things. And this man had the audacity to bring about $400 worth of food, toiletries, groceries, etc. You know, I asked for money, Rome, not groceries. How do I convince my child's father to give me more money instead of stuff that he brings? I don't know. What did you need the more money for? What did you need more money for? Because if you need more money for yourself, then that's not his responsibility. His responsibility is to those children, and it sounds like he's taking care of his responsibility. So what do you bring to the table financially? I don't know. Hey, Romeo, tell that bee to shut up. She's lucky she got groceries. Okay. Hey, Rome, this is one of the dumbest women I've ever heard of. She needs host support? What? It's spousal support. Yeah, I'm going to need some more details. I need to know what exactly you need more money for, okay? Because it sounds to me like you're trying to take advantage of your children's father, but unless you can give me some more specific details, that's what I'm going to have to go with. So let me know. Romeo, Tide 4.1.

0: than the child support. My children's father never wants to give me more than he's required to give. Yesterday, I asked my children's father for some money because I needed help with certain things. What are the certain things? This man had the audacity to bring me about $400 worth of food, toiletries, groceries, you know? I asked him for money, Romeo, not groceries. Romeo, how do I convince my child's father to give me money instead of the stuff that he brings? Is there one person listening right now that's on her side? Because it seems... Yeah, it doesn't seem right. Good morning, Al. What's going on?
1: So she didn't tell you any more information because she knows she's in the wrong.
0: No!
1: This is the full fact that he brought over $400 worth of groceries.
0: Yeah, there's something going on. He knew what to bring for some. I think a guy just doesn't go, you know what, let me go get groceries and toiletries when she's asking for money. I think he's had to deal with her before, and he knows what these kids aren't getting.
1: Exactly, because my brother's... baby mom does the same thing. She asks for money, but yet the kids aren't fed, the kids aren't clothed, even though he pays child support.
0: Well, I'm just guessing here. You can either verify or, you know, confirm or deny if you've seen this before. I'm guessing that she spends the child support on herself and then asks him for more money for the kids because, yeah. Oh, and so, okay, I'm guessing that's what she does. So.
1: That's more than likely what happens. My thing is, like, you can't ask for more child support if your hair is done and your nails are done. Because that money works. Because now, let's say there's $70, $80. That could have gone to your kid.
0: Yep.
1: Your hair, you could have gone to the store, got a box dye, and then that other money could have gone to your kid. But I've seen it a whole bunch of times where they take care of themselves and their kids are running around with Walmart clothes.
0: All right.
1: There's nothing wrong with Walmart clothes, but still.
0: All right. I wish I had Walmart clothes when I was a kid because I was embarrassing. All right. Well, thanks for calling.
1: All right.
0: I had Payless shoes and Kmart clothes. All right. 842-54-77. It's Romeo. It's at 94.1.

104.1, the Rhythm of the Valley. It's Romeo. It's 8:05 right now. So let's talk about this lady. She sent me this text message. She wants some help from me. I don't know if I can help her because I'm not really sure. I need some more details. Good morning, Romeo. So my children's father gets paid good money. This man pays his child support every month, never late. I have to admit there are some months where I need more money. Why do you need more money than the child support? My children's father never wants to give me more money than the child support is he required to give. Yesterday, I asked my children's father for some more money. And instead, this is how she writes it. This man had the audacity to bring about $400 worth of food, toiletries, groceries, you know. I asked for money, Romeo, not groceries. How do I convince my children's father to give me more money instead of bring me that stuff? Yeah. Is anybody on her side, first of all? Just one of you. Is there one of you that thinks she's in the right? Because I'm going to tell you what I think, and I'm just reading in between the lines of what she sent me. I think the reason that man brought over the food and the groceries and stuff is because in the past, his children have not had food and toiletries. And she used the child support for something else. And so now this man's smart enough to go, you know what? I got to take care of my kids. Sounds to me like the guy's taking care of his kids. She wants him to take care of her as well. But unless she clarifies, that's what we got to go with, right? 842-547-7. Hey, Romeo, the lady said that she's mad her baby daddy brought her groceries and not money. Is dumb. Groceries are expensive. I'll take the groceries. Groceries are expensive. You're right. They have gone up in price. Hey, Rome, she needs money to get her nails done so she can go out looking for a new man this weekend. Maybe. Something doesn't add up. There's something that's not adding up. Hey, Rome, that's why some dads should have full custody of the children, but they always favor the moms in every situation. Okay, well, yeah. I don't know. Something doesn't add up. Something doesn't add up with her story. Hopefully she'll fill in the blanks. Throw me outside 84.1.

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0: At 84.1, the rhythm of the valleys, Romeo's. Let me tell you this story. Good morning, Romeo. So my children's father, he gets paid good money. This man pays his child support every month, never late. And I have to admit, there are some months where I need more money than child support. Well, what do you need more money for? The children or for you? My children's father never wants to give me more money than the child support is required. Yesterday, I asked my children's father for some more money because I needed help with certain things. And this man had the audacity to bring about $400 worth of food, toiletries, and groceries, you know. I asked for money, Romeo, not groceries. How do I get this man to give me money instead of bring stuff? I don't know. I really don't know. Good morning, how? What's going on?
1: Yo, Rome.
0: What up, man?
1: Hey, that whole lady, man, about the whole money situation, she was probably pissed, man, because she probably receives food stamps, which, hey, there's nothing wrong with that. But she's probably like, man, I could have used those $400 for something else. I could have bought my own food with my own food stamps. You know what I mean? Hey, that's just being real, man.
0: I don't know. Maybe you're right. I don't know, man, but there's something going on. There's something fishy happening here. I don't know what that is, but there's something fishy happening. Oh, I lost it. RD 4254-7-7. Hey, Rome, tell this woman to go get a job and take care of herself. He's paying the child support. He went above and beyond when he brought that $400 worth of groceries and toiletries for her and the kids, and she's complaining. The woman's a lunatic. I don't know. Something ain't right here. Something ain't right. All right, 84254-7-7. Hey, Romeo, I don't understand these females wanting to sit on their behinds getting things handed to them.

Well, let's be honest. Who doesn't want to sit around and get things handed to them in the right situation? All righty, 4254-7-7. Yeah, something's not adding up. I don't know what it is. It's Romeo. It's Oddity 4.1.

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0: 104.1, the rhythm of the valley. It's Romeo. What's going on?
1: Romeo, I think people are delusional about child support. Speaking from my experience, that's the only experience that I have. I feel like guys think that we live off of child support. Like, if you separate from a woman and you guys have 2, 3, 4, whatever kids, you go get your one-bedroom apartment. You have to get maybe a 2 or 3-bedroom because your kids live with her. So that increases her housing cost. So I don't see how people say, oh, they should be paying a rent or a mortgage. Yes, they should, because your kids require more space. So you should be responsible for half of that space because they are your kids. 2, for food. Everybody don't get food stamps. And kids, them little crumb snacks and drinking up all the Capri Suns and all that. So, I mean, you got to pay for half of that as well. In addition to school stuff, and you know, kids don't ever take care of nothing. They mess up shoes. They mess up clothes. Constantly coming home with, oh, mom, I want to do this program. Or they got this at school, paying for games and football stuff. And, you know,
0: what's child support for?
1: Get mad about it when literally her life is on 24/7 for your kids. She's a 24/7 on-call child care provider, nurse, referee, principal. It's like, I don't understand. I would rather my ex take full custody and you deal with these kids 24/7 and shut up about the child support, because, baby, I can pay you that little chunk change.
0: Okay.
1: There's no amount of money that can suffice for a woman's dealings with her children, and it does not, you're not paying for the stress. What if you got teenagers? Well, are you the one dealing with the boys?
0: Let me ask you this question. What's the child support for then?
1: It's for the child, to support the child, but sometimes it is not enough, and that's just the truth. You can't be paying $400 a month with your ex, who your apartment is $900, her house is maybe $2,200, and you're paying $400. You should be paying half of that, because so, she has to have a bigger house because your kids need a room. And if you got boys and girls, they can't share. Okay. You need 2 different rooms. You know what I mean?
0: I know what you're saying. I don't completely agree with it, but I see where you're trying to finagle out of it.
1: Well, they should not be responsible for their child having to have a bigger space, and me not being able to get a one-bedroom versus him having an apartment and me having a house, because I need my kids to be separated with all his kids. I can't have 2 boys in a room with...
0: Well, yeah, but the government is the one that makes the child support. You can't have it both ways. You can't have the government force a father to pay child support and then get mad when they don't give you enough.
1: But when they wasn't giving you enough in the first place.
0: Well, like, but that's what I'm saying. But that's what I'm saying. You can't have it both ways. That's my point. You could find a better system, okay? But I'm going to disagree with the I should pay half, or the father should pay half, because of your lifestyle is a little more expensive than what...
1: I agree, you can disagree, but it's true. Like, for me, I have boys and girls, me and my tend to be ex-husband. If I have to have a bigger house because I need the separate room, and you get an apartment, that's not fair to me, because I could get an apartment too, come and get the kids.
0: But see, you're offering a solution. You're not saying just... You're saying, look, either help me because I need a bigger house, or take these kids and I'll pay you child support. See that? So we're having a conversation here that is a little bit different because your attitude is different. And so,
1: that's true. And then another thing too, like, people need to understand, like, the child support is like, it's actually like a reimbursement, because by the time you get it, you done paid everything that you needed to pay for the children. I can't say, wait till we get the child support. Wait till the child support comes. But I'm not on child support right now, because you know better. I filed, and when he seen the numbers, he was like, for what? $4,000? Because my ex makes good money, so he didn't want to pay that $4,000. So you're going to run what I asked you for when they need it, or you're going to be consistently paying a good amount. So, yeah.
0: Okay, so if he paid $4,000, you wouldn't have a problem with it.
1: I don't want the $4,000, because it creates a negative atmosphere between he and I with co-parenting our children. I did that as a power play because he was being to me.
0: Oh, God.
1: So I was like, okay, let's go. And since you keep on thinking that it's all daisies, I filed. And when he seen that number, he was like, okay, what you're saying does make sense. I said, I told you, they're gonna gut you. I'm not trying to gut you. I didn't need what I need for the children.
0: All right. Perfect. All right. Thank you. Thanks for calling.
1: Bye.
0: You know, I mean, she's got more common sense than a lot of people. I mean, than a lot of women. She's got, she seems to be reasonable with what she's saying. Is she completely right about what she's saying? No. But she's very reasonable in a lot of aspects of child support. Throw me outside of the 4.1.
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On 94.1, the Rhythm of the Valley, it's Romeo. Yesterday, last night, I was hungry. And I didn't really have any food in the house. And I wasn't going to go out and buy something. So I thought, you know what? When I was a kid, when we were kids, I had some tortillas, some flour tortillas. And it was just the old school Mission flour tortillas. I had some ham. And I mean, I could have made a ham sandwich, but I thought when I was a kid, what we used to do as kids is we would take a flour tortilla. We would take a piece of Kirkland ham, you know, the Costco ham, and we would put a Kraft single in it. And, or two, because the Kirkland ham's pretty big. And we take a couple pieces of ham, take a couple pieces of Kraft singles, throw it in a tortilla, toss it in the microwave for 30 seconds. Or whatever it was, 25 seconds, however long it takes to heat everything up. Roll it up and we'd eat it. I don't know why we did that as kids, but because maybe that's because what we always had in the house or our friends always had in the house. So can I just tell you how horrible that is? Oh my God. I took one bite and threw it away and I didn't eat. So I'm going to have to eat today when I leave the studio. But we used to love that as kids. Just some of the things we ate when we were young and we loved is absolutely insane.

Would you eat it today? Do you still eat? I mean, think about back in the day what you ate as a kid, you know, and what you eat today. And would you go back or do you still eat the things that you ate as a kid? But ham and cheese in a flour tortilla was nasty. You know what else we used to do before I knew how to really make a grilled cheese sandwich and it was real? We used to just take toast and Kraft singles. And once it popped out the toaster, you catch it while it was hot, throw that cheese in that bread, and that was our sandwich. That was our grilled cheese. Gosh, I'm trying to think of all the other silly things. I remember when I was in high school, we used to have an off-campus lunch. And we would go eat nachos. We would go to 7-Eleven because that was the closest place we can make it to on our bikes and get back in time for lunch with 7-Eleven. And we eat those nachos and that cheese with that chili, which I don't even know if it was real chili or real cheese. But I ain't going to lie, I would never eat that again. The chips were stale. And nothing against 7-Eleven. I still like their Slurpees. But, man, it was not good. So what did you eat as a kid, man? And would you eat it today? 842-547-7. It's Romeo. It's Hot 94.1.

Who the fuck is you? Who the fuck is you? Who the fuck is you? Who the fuck is you? Out the way.

0: On 94.1, the Rhythm of the Valley, it's Romeo. I was telling you last night I ate something that I hadn't eaten since I was a kid. That was a tortilla with ham, Kirkland ham, and Kraft singles. Stick in the microwave for a couple of minutes and, yeah, or a couple of seconds. And, oh, it was so bad. I don't know how I ate it as a kid. Good morning, Al. What's going on?
1: Good morning, Rome.
0: Hey, what up, man?
1: What's up? I know this is probably a subject. I'm just calling because I was hearing your story about your ham tortilla microwave situation.
0: Yeah, what up?

0: make me like three sandwiches of those with a glass of milk. Amazing, Jerome. Everyone I tell that story to, man, they're like, what the heck, dude? That thing was amazing. I tried to try it again recently. Well, not recently, but a couple years back, because I used to love it.
1: Yeah.
0: Oh, man, how I used to eat that stuff, dude. I'm like, what the heck? And then also I used to do, you get tortillas. It's funny that you said the tortilla one, because I used to get tortillas, put cheese, because that was the cheapest stuff you could buy, right? Tortillas, cheese, and weenies. So I would get tortillas, put a bunch of cheese, roll it in a tortilla with the weenie.
1: Oh, yeah.
0: And put it in the microwave. Oh, yeah. My God, dude. I live off of those, man.
1: Well, why don't you try that tonight for dinner? See what happens.
0: I after I tried the syrup, and I know it's going to be the same thing, I'm going to be like, what the heck was I thinking?
1: Yeah. It's awful.
0: Yeah.
1: All right, man. Thanks for calling. Later, brother.
0: Yeah.
1: All right, 842-547-7. Yeah, it's just some of the nasty stuff we ate when you were. You never eat it again, man. I remember we used to eat. We'd take plain rice, plain white rice, and we just put a Hormel chili on it with some crackers, with some saltines. Yeah, we ate some ridiculous dishes when we were kids, man, or when we were younger. Or when we were poor. It's Romeo outside 94.1.
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0: 94.1, the Rhythm of the Valley. It's Romeo. Let's talk about some of the things you ate as a child that, or maybe when you were poor, and man, boy, you don't want to do that again, right? I don't, what were you even thinking? Yo, Rome, let's see here. What did you send me here? I remember when I would sleep over at my cousin's house, he would make some sandwiches of Spam. I tried making them a couple of years ago. I don't know what I was thinking. Spam is nasty, Rome. Spam is horribly nasty. Although, I never liked Spam as a kid, and I still don't like it today. But I do have to say this. I was at Just Wing It, and they made some Spam sliders on these King Rolls, and I don't know why they were good. I don't remember Spam tasting like that, but they were good. But I never liked Spam either. Good morning. What's going on?
1: Romeo, there's three things I distinctively remember them trying to feed me that I never could take a liking to.
0: Okay.
1: The first was beef stroganoff. I don't even know if that's a real thing.
0: It's a real thing.
1: Beef stroganoff, I never...

0: to like it, don't like it till this day. The other thing was pork and beans. And I used to hate pork and beans. I would sit there with a miserable face and try to finish these pork and beans and never could do it.
1: Yeah. Okay.
0: All right. The third one, my grandpa used to say there's two kind of people. People that like Miracle Whip and people that don't like Miracle Whip.
1: Oh.
0: And I can never get used to Miracle Whip.
1: Yeah.
0: Never. I can't eat it till this day.
1: Yeah. I don't think I've ever had Miracle Whip, honestly.
0: There's two people. Some people like it, but not Raider Dave.
1: All right, Raider Dave. Yeah. Later. I don't even know if I like Miracle Whip or not. I've never had it. I've never been a mayonnaise person, though. All right, so what did you eat as a kid, man? That's just nasty, all right? It's just not good, you know, eating as a kid. All right, 842-547-7, Rome. As a kid, we would always eat peanut butter with caro syrup. It was good as a kid, but as an adult, that would be a no. I remember we used to eat, now that I'm thinking about it, when we were kids, we used to eat... saltine crackers with butter, which are just, yeah, I don't know why anybody would eat that. All right, 842-547-7. As a kid, what did you guys eat? Or maybe when you were poor and now you would never eat it because it's just not as good. Good morning, Romeo. When no bread in the house, peanut butter and jelly on a flour tortilla. Oh, that sounds awful. That does not sound good. It's Romeo, it's Hot 94.1.
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10: 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At Just Wing It. Swing like a boss. Eat like a king. 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

0: At 84.1, the rhythm of the valley is Romeo. All right, so as a kid, man, we ate some things that we would never eat today, right? All right, 84254-7-7. Good morning, how? What's going on?
1: What's up, Romeo? Raider Rob here.
0: Hey, Rob, what up?
1: What's up, man? Hey, as a youngster, I used to sit around and watch my dad and uncles get drunk, right? And then after they start drinking a little bit, they go get some flour tortillas and some hot dogs and warm it up on the stove without a pan over the fire, right? And when it got hot, they put the cheese and barbecue, and they call it a wino. Until this day, I catch myself making these. You know what I mean?
0: Wait, just regular sliced cheese?
1: Yes, sir. You put a Kraft Singles on there, roll the weenie up on it, then you put the barbecue sauce on top of it, and then you just roll it up and eat it. That's wino. We used to call them. My dad didn't used to call it back in the day.
0: That sounds nasty.
1: It sounds nasty, but it's pretty good. I still eat them to this day, bro. I can put down at least four of them.
0: All right, Rob. Later.
1: Later.
0: I mean, I ain't gonna lie. I used to, I'll tell you guys a story. So when I was in college, I lived with my grandfather. Now, my grandfather was an attorney, and he was a very, he was pretty successful. But my grandfather was also a socialite in his town that he lived in. So he was out every day eating breakfast, lunch, and dinner. When I moved in with him, he told me, look, he goes, I will feed you breakfast, lunch, and dinner. But that means you got to go hang out with me and my friends because we go out to eat every day. And, oh, they were so boring. He goes, but I will always leave a package of hot dogs in the refrigerator for you. So if I wanted to eat, and because I had no money, I was in college, I was poor. If I wanted to eat, I always had Oscar Mayer hot dogs in the fridge so that I always had something. That was his plan for me. So we would, so hot dogs, I would never roll it up into a tortilla, but I did put Kraft Singles in there. Kraft Singles on a hot dog bun. Did do that. All right, 84254-7-7. So like I said, what'd you guys eat, man? Maybe you were young and dumb. I mean, I can't believe Rob still eats hot dogs in a tortilla with cheese and barbecue sauce. That sounds nasty. But what did you eat? All right, 84254-7-7. Whether you were poor, you know, whether you were just young and kids have no sense of no culinary sense. I mean, what was it? 4.1.

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0: So what we know is, my parents always had eggs and hot dogs in the fridge. So I would just chop them up, mix them up, and then I had my meal right there.
1: Scrambled eggs and hot dogs?
0: Yes, sir.
1: Oh, that sounds terrible.
0: Oh, it's still good to me to this day. But there's days when I ran out of hot dogs, they have to experiment a little bit, right?
1: Okay.
0: So I still have the hot dogs. Well, let's say one out of eggs. I still have the hot dog, and then I'll put some like tomato sauce on top of it. That don't taste good anymore to me. I can tell you that right now. And then on top of that, if everything's gone, all I have is a tortilla. I'll heat up a tortilla, like the flour tortilla.
1: Yeah.
0: Heat it up, then I'll rub butter on top of it. Roll it up, eat it just like that.
1: Oh, yeah. Okay. All right, man. Thanks for calling.
0: Remy, how's it going?
1: Flour tortilla with butter is pretty common. That's not weird. I remember I used to eat, I couldn't afford meat. So when I was in school, I couldn't afford meat. So I would just buy the canned or refried beans and make bean tacos. I don't think that's weird or strange, though. That's probably still good. Maybe I'll try that tonight and see if that's still good. All right, 842-547-7. Drop me outside of the 4.1.

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Out of 4.1, the Rhythm of the Valley, it's Romeo. So check this out. My crazy dog brought in a dead bird. I don't know how, I don't know where she found it. I don't know what, but I go in to the bedroom and on the bed, there's just feathers everywhere. I don't know if this is normal. I don't know what kind of crazy thing my dog's going through, but it was just incredible. I don't know if she was like just sitting there chewing on it, laying on the bed, but it was nasty, boy. Oh, it's nasty. Who does that? Who brings in a, I mean, don't cats, I guess cats bring in dead animals, right? When they catch them. But I didn't know dogs did that. But yeah, the dog, it was so weird. RD42547-7. The dog was just laying there on the bed with a dead bird. And it was, yeah, it was pretty nasty. I don't know. Just feathers everywhere. It was actually kind of gross, to be honest with you. But yeah, I don't know. I don't know if the dog caught the bird and killed it. I don't know if the bird was already dead. How the dog found the bird dead in the back. I have no idea what happened. But it ended up in my house. It was gross. Arnie, 42547-7. It's Romeo. Is that normal, by the way? Is it normal for that to happen? I have no idea. It's out of 4.1.

0: royalties in pub too.
1: Where you at?
0: At the house with it, watching sinners.
1: Who you with?
0: On the couch with my favorite sinner. I was about to, but you convinced us. Should I decorate her walls or log off to Pinterest? Never too late to meditate on emotional attachments. Even if I fall short from my distractions.

0: Hi, 94.1, the Rhythm of the Valley, it's Romeo. So my dog brought in a dead bird. Now, she's just a little chihuahua, and she never has done anything like that before. It was so crazy. And by the time I caught it, it was on my bed, and she had feathers everywhere. And I think, if I remember correctly, she was just sitting there chewing on this dead bird. Now, I don't know if she caught it or not. I don't think she's capable of that. So there must have been a dead bird in the backyard, and she found it. And why she brought it in, I have no idea. Apparently, you guys are telling me that's kind of normal. It's not out of the ordinary for dogs to bring you other dead animals for some reason. But I don't think she caught it. Already 4254-77. Good morning, Al. What's going on?
1: Hey, what's up, Roman?
0: What up, Roman?
1: Hey, I wish my dogs would bring me a bird. They always bring me skunks.
0: Oh, God, that's gross.
1: We walk out the backyard, and right when you open that back door, and I'm like, oh, man, they got some more. And there's always at least like two or three they'll catch, but they tear them up. And, man, these dogs be stinking.
0: Oh, that's terrible. Oh. Well, at least they're cat, I guess.
1: You're good, bro. Enjoy that bird. It's a better gift than what I've been getting.
0: All right, Ruben. Later, man.
1: Later, bro.
0: 4254-77. Yo, Rome. Maybe your dog was just trying to pay its rent with a dead bird. Oh God. Oh, that's pretty funny. Oh man, I can't. I don't know. It was gross, though. It really was gross. 4254-77. It's out of the 4.1.

0: At 84.1, the Rhythm of the Valley, it's Romeo. So the other day, my little dog, my little chihuahua, brought in a dead bird right onto my bed. Feathers everywhere. Just, by the time I realized it, it was just tore up everything everywhere. Is that normal for dogs to do? My dog's never done that before. I mean, I have no idea. Good morning, Hot. What's going on?
1: Hey, good morning, Romeo.
0: Hey, what up, man?
1: Hey, I just want to say, yeah, you know, dogs are animals. They resort back to their natural ways. They will hunt, and yeah, I mean, dogs do that. That's a normal thing for them.
0: I had this dog for like 10, I think I've had her for like 10 years. She ain't never done that before. She don't even get off the couch.
1: Maybe a cat just did it, you know, and then she was like, oh, yeah, this is a toy.
0: Maybe.
1: They'll treat them like toys.
0: Okay, maybe that's what
1: don't
0: it is.
1: Play with them.
0: I never seen that happen. I never. In all this time I've had these dogs, they've never brought anything in the house like that, a dead animal. It's crazy.
1: No, it sucks because you got to clean it up. But, you know, they show you nothing but love.
0: Yeah, I know.
1: So you got to love them back.
0: You know, yeah, I don't argue with that. All right, man.
1: Have a good day.
0: I know, my old bed had feathers everywhere. I had to go take a dead bird out of my house. It was nuttier than hell. It was actually kind of nasty, though. I think maybe the dog was just sitting there chewing on the bird like a toy. I guess it's normal, right? They've never done it before. I mean, I got, she's like the most homely dog there is. She goes outside for a little while if you go outside with her, but most of the time she hangs out in the house. Crazy. RD 4254 7-7. It's Romeo. It's at 84.1.

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0: So what happened to David Valadao?
1: He turned his back on the Valley.
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0: 94.1 The Valley's Romeo. Yeah, I had this, one of my dogs, one of my little chihuahuas brought in a dead bird. And I guess was just sitting in the bed chewing on it because there was feathers everywhere when I found out. And a dead bird. It was gross. All right, 842-547-7. Hey, good morning, Rome. Good morning, Romeo. I have a dog that's 3 years old and 6 month old puppy. The puppy has been bringing in pieces of twigs into the house and using it as a chew toy. I don't know why. I don't know which one did it, but I was picking up what I thought was pieces of wood, and actually it was a lizard shredded up into pieces. Good times. Wow. What kind of skills does your dog have to catch a lizard? Those things are quick. Good morning, Doc. What's going on?
1: What's up, Romeo? Raider Rob here.
0: What up, Raider Rob?
1: What's up, brother? Hey, usually when my dog does that, it's because I'm either getting onto her for dragging something around or moving something or going out and staying out too late or just, you know, like if she wants to feel sorry, she'll bring something to my bed. Usually one of my dirty socks or my drawers. But never does she go back. I don't think she'll go out and mess with birds or anything like that.
0: I don't. But, this yeah. dog could not. I don't think this dog has the skills to kill a bird. Must have found it. But,
1: yeah, she must have found it or something and said, hey, I'm going to take it to my owner because he did something nice to me. Or he yelled at me.
0: I don't know. These dogs got personalities. That's crazy, man. All right, Raider Rob. Thanks for calling, brother.
1: All right, brother.
0: I had a dog once that ate a couch. I left her home alone. And I don't know if she was mad because I left her home alone or bored or whatever, but she literally ate my couch. Damn near ate it in half, ripped it apart. I mean, she was a good sized dog. She was a part Rottweiler and part Shepherd. But yeah, she ate my couch. I had to get rid of it. That's how bad she ate it. So yeah, I don't know. Never brought a dead animal in though, but ate my couch. Romeo, it's out of 4.1.

dog. She was a part Rottweiler and part Shepherd. But yeah, she ate my couch. I had to get rid of it. That's how bad she ate it. So yeah, I don't know. Never brought a dead animal in though, but ate my couch. Romeo, it's Hot 94.1.

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19: Right back.

0: 1.1, the rhythm of the valley is Romeo. My dog brought in a dead bird and was just laying on the bed, chewing it up, feathers everywhere. It was gross. Good morning, Al. What's going on?
1: Romeo.
0: Yeah.
1: I used to have a pug, and when it was like about a year old, I finally got a parakeet, but it was blue. And oh my gosh, so I was trying to train this parakeet because I was good at training the birds that we had, you know, to fly to my shoulder, head, and sing the cucaracha song. And okay. So this damn bird, like, we caught her, that's how I got her, and she was so smart, but at this moment she was acting so dumb that she went ahead and she tried to run away, but since the dog was kind of, you know, like, oh my god, in the puppy stage still, she ran into the curtain, which then she freaked out, so she flew into the wall, went ahead and did, like, the whole cartoon thing where she's, like, slid all the way down from the wall. Literally, like, a cartoon, and I'm freaking out, you know, and then my pug, he goes, and he runs, and I thought, you know, she was safe behind the couch. Nope. We turn around. This dog had her in her mouth, in his mouth. And the parakeet's just like, oh my god, and we're like, oh my god, you know, cause we didn't know if he was gonna bite her or if he's, you know, just catching her. We got it out of its mouth, and I kid you not, that parakeet never went ahead and just flew away like crazy. She learned her lesson. He was just trying to catch her.
0: Oh, the parakeet lived?
1: Yeah, no, yeah, he would just nice. Like, you know how, like, dogs, they move their puppies? Or, like, how animals, they move their babies?
0: Yeah.
1: Yeah, no, he was just holding her for us.
0: That's pretty good. That's pretty funny. All
1: no, right. they're smart. So I'm pretty sure your dog just brought you like a gift.
0: Yeah, she could bring cash. She doesn't mean to bring a dead bird.
1: Right? I'm like, no, you guys need to bring in some money. Like, these crows, we need to train them.
0: All right, thanks for calling.
1: Bring in some money. But man, yeah, that parakeet learned its lesson.
0: That's hilarious.
1: And ran away for the last time.
0: Oh, that's hilarious. All right, thanks for calling.
1: Lord,
0: appreciate it. Hey, Romeo, our cat just brought a dead bird in today as well. Our roommate said it's a gift or a peace offering. I never heard of that before. It's crazy. The dog just was sitting on the bed, chewing on a dead bird. Feathers everywhere. Alrighty, 42547 7. Hey, Rome, Raider Rob's dog has a curfew. Never heard of a Raider dog ever having a curfew. Okay. I don't know what that means, but okay, what did you send me? Somebody sent me a video of a dog. Let me see what the dog's doing. Oh, geez, what are the dog just

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Hey, Rome, I just told my dog she can't be on the couch. She made me catch two paws. Oh, it was. The video is the dog trying to get just going after the owner. Yeah, it's funny. Yeah, I don't care if my dogs are on the couch or the bed. It don't bother me. Throw me outside of the 4.1.

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Hey, what's going on? It's Romeo. Hope you guys are having a good weekend. So check this out. I found out this statistic that says 10 years after you got married, 10 years after your wedding, you don't talk to half of the people that were there. Why is that? We'll find out on Monday. It's Romeo, it's Hot 94.1.

hear you like I'm young. 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
3: 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I went deaf on it.

Hey, what's going on? It's Romeo. I hope you guys are having a great weekend on Monday. We'll be at Just Wing at the Marketplace. I will see you there for the Bills and the Rams. Plus, we're going to talk a little bit about people that you were best friends with that you just never talk to anymore. Why is that? We'll find out on Monday. It's Romeo. It's Hot 94.1.

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1: Father, in the name of Jesus, we just pray that you wake up the West. Lord God.
0: LA, Valley, Eastside, Westside, Sac, Cormano, Vallejo, the Hillside.
1: They are not like us, but we want to be like you.

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4: 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Messenger, whatever. Good morning, what's going on?
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5: 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Or she'll be like, you know what? Let me go ahead and call him. 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
6: Texas approved. 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

despair. Suckerism contagious, it's in the air. It's spooky, it's spooky, it's hella spooky. You can't be corny, you can't be goofy. Some of these P.I.s do too much, they heck of bootsy. A lot of these ninjas wore some bras, they be groupies. Golden Gate Bridge, we be shining. From Alcatraz, you can get to Mare Island. Where the game originated, 10 toes with feet on the pavement. I'm elated, I made it, I know them suckers, they hate it.

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Hey, what's going on? It's Romeo. Hope you guys are having a good weekend. So check this out. I found out this statistic that says 10 years after you got married, 10 years after your wedding, you don't talk to half of the people that were there. Why is that? We'll find out on Monday. It's Romeo, it's Hot 94.1.

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Hey, what's going on? It's Romeo. I hope you guys are having a great weekend on Monday. We'll be at Just Wing at the Marketplace. I will see you there for the Bills and the Rams. Plus, we're going to talk a little bit about people that you were best friends with that you just never talk to anymore. Why is that? We'll find out on Monday. It's Romeo. It's Hot 94.1.

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0: 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The valley raised Randy Villegas. Now he's fighting for it.
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Hey, what's going on? It's Romeo. Hope you guys are having a good weekend. So check this out. I found out this statistic that says 10 years after you got married, 10 years after your wedding, you don't talk to half of the people that were there. Why is that? We'll find out on Monday. It's Romeo. It's Hot 94.1.

0: 94.1, the Rhythm of the Valley. You're kicking it with the birthday boy himself. That's me, KG. 842-5477. That's the hotline to holla at your boy. We've got your hookup all week long. I'm telling you, it's not just today. We got your high hookup like 7 days a week, but it's really good right now. We got your Fright Fest tickets going down. I could tell you how to get those. You just got to stay locked in for the win, and that's absolutely for free. Don't miss a minute. You're kicking it with KG on Hot 94.1.
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0: Hot 94.1, the Rhythm of the Valley. You're kicking it with KG. And I got to tell you about the Honor Flight fundraiser, folks. 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Thank you from Hot 94.1. 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
1: Science.

What's going on? It's Romeo. I hope you guys are having a great weekend. On Monday, we'll be at Just Wing at the Marketplace. I will see you there for the Bills and the Rams. Plus, we're going to talk a little bit about people that you were best friends with that you just never talk to anymore. Why is that? Find out on Monday. It's Romeo. 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
0: 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A lot of these ninjas want some bras, they be groupies. Golden Gate Bridge, we be shining. 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
0: So what happened to David Valadao?
1: He turned his back on the Valley.
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4: 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The valley raised Randy Villegas. Now he's fighting for it.
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Hey, what's going on? It's Romeo. Hope you guys are having a good weekend. So check this out. I found out this statistic that says 10 years after you got married, 10 years after your wedding, you don't talk to half of the people that were there. Why is that? We'll find out on Monday. It's Romeo. It's Hot 94.1.

0: 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You're kicking it with KG, 842-5477. That's the hotline to holla at your boy. Remember, this Monday, it goes down in the marketplace. Just Wing It with Romeo and the Hot Squad. We got your $5 boneless. We've got your domestic drafts, incredibly cheap. You definitely want to check out this Monday Night Football's game. In the marketplace, Just Wing It with Romeo and Hot 94.1.
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0: Who you with?
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